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Babe, give me your lips for just a moment. My imagination will make that moment live. Give me what you alone can give.

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